move it forward. The land slides in, depression pose. 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Reflection taunts my empty soul.

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Been to Beijing before they called it Beijing. Taught them how to substitute a trade for a thing. Made a buck up duck like Peking. I'm a bird, I'm a

There's threads, government cheese in your hair. All sticky and icky, try washing that out. Might be a little tricky, no matter if you're Ricky or Nicky. I digress. Catch you in a jiffy. 'Cause it wouldn't take much to make up and fake a wake up and kick up the lake of fire through pay cuts and liars, shake up and break up the family's way up and stay up Stanley's playground. Pass that around.

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We need your data, and I don't want to hear conspiracy or chitter chatter. Ain't nobody's pockets over here getting fatter except Netflix. 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

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Maya Lord, Pablo Escobar, enough to

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